Hey girl, come inside. Oh, you're not gonna stay? Okay, well, look, I know things have been hard between you and me.

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1: 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I just met you. Like, who the f*** telling me how to behave in my life? It's like, take a look at yourself, just for once. Do you see yourself? 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
2: Swing it in.

0: makes me wait for the day they can feed. 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
1: This is for the foster children, for the runaways, for the underworld, and the underpaid.